3814. Get that all down there. Code 8,080-41 there. If you could try to reinitialize there at your next meter stop within 35 miles of departure there, preferably after you pass the readers there. And if auto comes up, you can select it there. In the meantime, we'll create a ticket for it, though. Copy that. You do the same. No, I don't see you.

0: That's 16, homeroom.
1: Yeah, 33, 18, 7, 17,
0: homeroom.
1: 7, 17,
0: alright, 9390, TGBO, that is still good. No changes. Signal's back towards Proctor. You'll see one at Kelsey. He is waiting on another southbounder that went by you there at Elborn. Over. Yeah, you're going to see two. You'll see that 343 and then your 715 department Proctor also here. The good news is he already told me once 715 gets out, you and the 713 are both coming right in. Over.
1: Hallelujah. Hey.
0: Well, I gotta look at the grid and something, I guess. So.
1: Gotta look forward to it. Alright, well, we'll talk to you then.
0: Alright, you too, guys. Thanks.

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1: We got a few times for you. You can show us starting the load at 1630, 1630, finish loading 1842, 1842. 140 lows, they're still showing empties on my side, so I just wanted to give you a shout to get 6 MRS, give me a good old box.
2: CN detector, mile 74.0. Northbound.
0: Yeah, copy that. I'll put you an update. They're loaded now, so I'll send that your way over.
1: Thank you, appreciate it. Good afternoon,
0: 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Customer service.

wind, snow, set. Temperature, 7.4. Total axle, 5.7.2. 4.1. Detector out.

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CN detector, mile 60.1. Main 2, found no defects. Temperature 68F. Total axle 400. Speed 19. Detector out.

EN detector, mile 60.1, main 1, northbound

EM detector. Mile 60.1. Main 1 north. Found no defects. Temperature 66F. Total axles 568. Speed 35. Detector out.

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0: Whoa!
1: About 2-3 hours worth of work.

10 detector, mile 7.0. North found no defects. Temperature 67F. Total axles 5.68. Speed 4.2. Detector out.

yards, 717. 53, spike it, power to the 5, track for fuel.

0: EM detector, mile 46.0, northbound.
1: We're on the north, about 12.

CM detector, mile 4, 6.0. Northbound, no defects. Temperature 6.1. Total axle 2.90. Speed 3.5. Detector out.

0: the suspect's limits to my junction off of 512. 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
0: Hey Josh, just letting you know, Two Harbors guy waiting for him. I'll get a hold of you guys when he gets here.

10 detector, mile 6.0.1, main 1 northbound

10 detector. Mile 60. Point 1. Main 1. North bound. No defects. Temperature 63. Total asphalt 290. Speed 35. Detector out.

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HBO, good, no change, over. 963, here we go, signal indication.

Hold up, what do you have? Vincent, 75, 61, 23, 5, 5, 5, 1, 3, 2, 1, 7,

short traffic, northbound third track, westbound 7-2 between CKY Junction. Also 502-213-213, also the southbound of that current door. Okay, thank you. Are you guys driving down the main there to Eloise, or are you taking that home?

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1: 402,
0: I got that switch from 1 to 2 line. I can't get that switch to line towards the west or the east Y there. I don't know if you want to take a look or just talk you by and hand operate it. How you want to do it? Over.
2: Receivers go over that, so maybe there's some rock in it. But let me take a look, and then hopefully I can clear it up. If not, we'll get talked by.
0: Okay, yeah, let me know how you want to do it. I've been trying since you guys marked up, and just can't get to go there.
2: I'll take a look. That switch, got the iron switch for the west Y, wouldn't it?
0: Yeah, the one from main 2 to the east Y, or that one. I got it from 1 to 2 lined up, but the other one won't go.

sorry about that. You're stopping Demon Arena 402 authority pass that signal flying stop in Acacia northward direction. Main 1, main 2 to the east Y. Again, hand operating at Swiss, flying it for your route there at Iron Junction. Main 2 to the east Y, over.

0: correct, or? You bet. Thanks, guys. Appreciate it.
1: Yeah. 063.9 southbound.

temperature 5-7. Total axle 6-0-6. Speed 4-3. Detector out.

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mile 56.0. Southbound, no defects. Temperature 57F. Total axle 606. Speed 49. Detector out.

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1: 402. Make that move. 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
0: I appreciate it. All three switches back to power at Iron Junction. I appreciate it. Thank you.
1: 402.

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Mile 60.1. Main 1 north bound. No defects. Temperature 5.9. Total axle 4.9. 2. D 3.3.

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0: All right, here we go. 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

3075, just waiting on a southbounder on a rainy here. 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Yeah.

0: 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Hey, go ahead, over.
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EM detector. Mile 66.8. Southbound, no defect. Temperature 61. Total axle 4. 8. Speed 2. 4. Detector out.

10 detector. Mile 60.1. Main tube north found. No defects. Temperature 5.9. Total axle 4.0.

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1: Yeah, Tino, it's a U-715 job up at MinTech. 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

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Alright, here we go. Signal's off the east, over.

Houston Customer Service, Stevens Point, over. Yeah, 3344, I copy that, thank you. Customer Service, over. Yeah, go ahead, over. Yeah, 3315, I copy that, thank you. Customer Service, over.

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No defect. Temperature 6.1. Total axle 3.36. Speed 4.

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1: 1, main 2, bound.

sound, no defects. Temperature 5, 7, total axle 3, 6, 4, speed 1, 8. Detector out.

10 detector, mile 63.9. Southbound, no defects. Temperature 5.3F. Total axles 3.36. Speed 4.4. Detector out.

4.0 north bound, no defect, temperature 5.9, total hostile 4.

0: CN detector, mile 56.0. Southbound.
1: You don't want to see in 3319 or...

Kansas 3319. 2319 Northwest, Third Track, 3787, 8787 at 2320. 2320 SD, over.

0: you guys want to show out North Fairbanks, you can come out south Fairbanks.
1: Detector, mile 56.0. South found no defects. Temperature 52F. Total axles 336. Speed 49. Detector out.
0: Alright, so we got 87 to 97. 8797. At DNR 402, DNR 402 South, Fairbanks. Oxy QW Oaks, South Fairbanks. Switch yes. 120, switch no. On Iron Range Sub Main. 120 box mark, 2W over.

EM detector, mile 66.8. Southbound, no defects. Temperature 5.7. Total axle 5.9.

0: Rocky Eye, 2300 T-Bird, over. You guys got swapped out already, correct? They're running on the way back, over.
1: That's correct.
0: Thank you very much.

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1: Narrowband copies.
0: I got a crew in Proctor that he's picked up at 1 o'clock and do a flip-flop at Mintec. Is that something you could have this way earlier so you can be here at 1 o'clock, over?
1: I'll leave right now, Tino.
0: Thank you so much. I appreciate the help, over.
1: No problem.

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1: Yeah, 3319 North, 300 Aaron Reed, South North, Bob, out.

tower. Try to get over. 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Got 342 sit down there in South Steel in the full house at Pokey right now. I'm going to transfer up and then maybe somebody else will be ready to go soon. Over. Yep, you got it.

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0: and detector, mile 66.8, northbound.
1: Right.

CN detector, mile 66.8. North bound, no defects. Temperature 5.5. Total axle 5.92. Speed 2.3. Detector out.

0: clear, 5, 1, total axle, 5, 9, 2.
1: And that 16 over to CN 3315 over.

0: 30 copy, over. Alright, make it 8801. 8801. CN 3315, CN 3315 South. And Nugget. Box 2 TWO, proceed from North Fairbanks. Push down. To Waldo. Push down. On Iron Range, South Main. 120 box marked to TWO, over. Okay, midnight 36-0036 SD, over. That's all correct. I'll give you a call back when I get the Murph out of your way there. Gotta try to clear over.
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10 detector, mile 74.0. Southbound, no defects. Temperature 5.5°F. Total axle 3.5°4. Speed 4.3. Detector out.

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1: 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Over.
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CN detector, mile 60.1, main 1, northbound

CN detector, mile 60.1. Main 1, north bound, no defects. Temperature 5.2°F. Total axles 3.64. Speed 2.6. Detector out.

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0: All right. 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

Sorry, give me the case number. 79 Cross going to 4, Nickel makes the cut, he'll catch the train. The PRX 36981 will be your North Carolina.

CN detector, mile 7.0. Southbound, no defects. Temperature 5.5°F. Total axles 186. Speed 3.1. Detector out.

CN detector, mile 63.9. Southbound, no defects. Temperature 4.9°F. Total axles 3.5.4. Speed 4.4. Detector out.

Robert, we're going to do a 33-15, okay? R3 is straight rail for you, stop short, over.

0: CN detector, mile 56.0, southbound.
1: CN 2768 south, mile 175, roll up 340, 70.469.5 up.

CN detector, mile 56.0. Southbound, no defects. Temperature 49F. Total axles 354. Speed 41. Detector out.

0: CN detector, mile 74.0. Southbound, no defects. Temperature 5.5°F. Total axle 3.96. Speed 4.0. Detector out.
1: Yes, please, have power.

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Signification R3, over. You're welcome, you know.

0: got an answer, over.
1: Tino, 715, we're dumped out now. Assuming that recrew's in the van on the way up, but they remember to grab an EOT, do you know, over?
0: I did tell Dale, I left a note on his EOT, I mean on his, TGOs to bring an EOT up there. And I had the Carmen drop one off at the yard office, so he does know to bring one up there.
1: Okay. With this extra unit here, it's going to make it pretty difficult to do that CFP move. You got to do some fancy engine work before you go down there, over.
0: I understand. I guess it's too tight of a squeeze with three engines?
1: Yeah. You only have room to set one over to your loads in that rock trap there. You can't fit two in there, over.
0: Well, I guess they're going to have to be creative then, I guess, over.
1: Well, I mean, that's instead of just sitting here waiting, we can try to set the power up, get them all on the head end for them, over.
0: If you want to do that, that'd be fine. There is a train up there at Mintag right now. I don't want to block them in if you guys start doing work out there at the rock track, though.
1: No, we'll have to do it up here at the limestone track, get it all set up up here for them. I think that's the only way to do it. And then when they get here, they'll have to head down to the rock track, over.
0: That's nice. You'll have to make a notation of that, Mark.
1: Well, I bet we got an hour of time to kill, so we might as well do something more.
0: Yeah, they've been gone for a half an hour now.
1: We'll do what we can to get them set up, over.
0: Copy that. Thanks, over.

0: 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D-4. 3. Detector out.
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1: over.
0: All right, we're going to get this power to the house. They're going to be coming out of the house. Get out of here.
1: Crossing, good for 20 more, CN 2248, over.

CN detector, mile 63.9. Southbound, no defects. Temperature 49F. Total axles 396. Speed 44. Detector out.

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0: 568 calling the Keenan Yard Band, over.
1: Mile 56.0. Southbound, no defects. Temperature 47F. Total axles 396. Speed 42. Detector out.

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0: All right, I copied that. Thank you very much. 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

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Over.

0: I'm pretty close to that gated crossing. Thanks, conductor, clear CM 2248.
1: CM detector, mile 4.1. Southbound, no defects. Temperature 5.1. Total axle 396. Speed 4.1. Detector out.

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1: I'll pull up to that crossing.
0: Do you want me to send that now then, Nova?

Here comes 507-1. Yeah, no problem. Absolutely, if that's what you guys want to do.

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Okay, roger that. We'll get you going there. Signal indication. Okay.

0: 10-16, Omar.
1: 2248,
0: L568, RTC. Yeah, go ahead,
1: Ra. We're all done with our work here, Keenan. Ready to go over.
0: All right, see location. Get up to Kelsey. You'll see two there, over.
1: Understood. Mr. Light, stand to a Kelsey. Thank you, over.
0: Oh, correct. Welcome. 16 out.
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1: 2248, answering, over.
2: I just called to verify 2.6, first unit and third unit, and 6 and second unit, isolate.
1: Yes, we're showing the same thing, over.
2: Alright, copy that, guys. You guys be safe out there, NLC out.

0: 16 to 16, over.
1: Yeah, radio is shut off. I just looked at it.
0: All right, 9792 is good. No exception.
1: Like not working on the screen when I looked at it.
0: All right, say location, over. 6 a.m.
1: No, I didn't hear that.
2: All right.

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Main 1 south bound.

CN detector, mile 60.1, main 1, south found, no defects, temperature 50 F, total axles 2.74, speed 1.8, detector out.

0: CN detector, mile 60.1, main 2, southbound.
1: ...22, 48 south, mile plus 55 north, Shipsville.

CN detector, mile 60.1. Main 2, south, found no defects. Temperature 50. F, total axles 400. Speed 20. Detector out.

Park Yard 0567, CN 5485, over. Bert, I don't have a switch in the morning. You got your Keenan cars? 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

0: Can you show the head floor into 8 and the rest into 13? 13 is a clear track. 8 has one car in it. Over. That's correct, please. Over. Thank you very much.
1: Thank you.

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2: CN detector, mile 46.0. Southbound

EM detector, mile 46.0. Southbound, no defects. Temperature 46°F. Total axles 274. Speed 5.5. Detector out.

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0: Scorpio 2100 T-Bird, over. Just making sure conductor doesn't need a van, correct, over?
1: I'm driving.
0: Copy that, thanks, Crystal.
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0: 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Enemy for release. Go ahead. BNSF 7347, you're reporting clear on track warrant number 507-1. Between TWC limit milepost 504.5 and CTCKY Junction at 257.0257. I understand all main track switches are in the normal position. All switches operated are locked. Position switch warm is complete. Is that correct? Over.
1: Yes, ma'am. That's all correct.
0: Okay, roger that. I did send DTVs to that relief crew, so hopefully we'll be hearing from them shortly. Over.
2: Yes, 5485 North Brooks, 13 South Kelsey.

flash it too. Did you guys hear about the yard van thing at Thornster? 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

0: CN detector, mile 46.0. Northbound, no defects. Temperature 46°F. Total axles 298. Speed 37. Detector out.
1: 55 North 16, 49.

10 detector, mile 60.1, main 2 north, bound

CN detector, mile 60.1, main 2, north, bound, no defects, temperature 4.8°F, total axles 3.14, speed 3.8, detector out.

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Temperature 4.4. 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Speed 3.9. Detector out.

CN detector, mile 60.1, main 1, northbound

CN detector. Mile 60.1. Main 1. North. Found no defects. Temperature 4.8°F. Total axles 2.98. Speed 2.3. Detector out.

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0: 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Clear 5 to 316.
1: South, bound.

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Looking pretty close.

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North found no defects. Temperature 5.2 F. Total axles 3.14. Speed 4.2. Detector out.

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1: 145 load, let's just come off the eastern Mintac for two harbors, over.
0: Alright, okay, on the east, seals, south Mintac, off the east, over.
1: Seals off the east, thank you. Yeah, 3319 south.
0: 16 out.

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0: the 13th foot 11, or is there any hip numbers down there over?
1: So it's 9, 11, and then 13 and 14 are off the same lead switch, so you're going to have an inside switch there too. There's no 10, no 12.
0: No 10, no 12. Thank you.
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1: That is all correct, over.
0: Copy that, Bill.
1: We'll talk to you when we get to Sea Harbor.
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0: 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I'm not sure if the cars would be in the clear if we cut off here, honestly.
1: Yeah. CN detector, mile 50.9. Northbound, no defects. Temperature 4. 4. F.

0: 33 degrees off.
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0: 16, one over.
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0: Alright, same case, over.
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0: Sure.

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1: CN3316, so it's departing Fairlane 97 empties over.
0: Copy that, departing Fairlane 0 by 97 over.
1: That's correct, train out.
0: Transportation out.

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2: 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Alright, say okay, sure.
0: Yeah, that's 68, catch up.

0: 14, home over.
1: Morning, RTC, it's U714. Erickson and Shear, Ethan Shear on duty at 0100, TGO 9948.
0: Good morning, 9948 is good, no exception for you, over.
1: Has that pellet loader left Mintec yet? That was up here?
0: Yeah, I got one that's left, and they're meeting one right now at Sparta. I got the head in there, over.
1: Alright, we have to do the rock track. Are we okay to depart off the west and go down and do work at the rock track?
0: How long do you think it'll take you there, over?
1: I'm gonna say if everything goes okay, hour and a half maybe at the most.

0: Yeah, all right, here we go, off the west there at South Mintec.
1: Signals out the west, South Mintec. Yeah, we'll try to get in and out of there as quick as we can.
0: Okay, yeah, here we go. Like I said, they're just pulling in to meet the other one, so should time out, all right.

0: Rocky, are you 7-4, can you get after Erickson? Hey, Dale, customer service popped me up saying six of those cars shows loaded. But I think that's from when they were limestone. Is it all BFT? Can you tell, or you're not there yet?
1: We're not there yet.
0: When you get there, give me a shout, please, over.
1: Are you saying the show's still empty?
0: No, I think they still show limestone in them. I don't think they've been released. That's what I want to find out. If they all have BFT or any of them still have limestone in them.
1: I don't think they'd have limestone in them. It's hard to believe that. But yeah, we'll let you know.
0: Thanks, Dan. Appreciate it.

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1: 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I'm in the main north, sir.

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0: Found no defects. Temperature 4.6°F. Total axles 4.00. Speed 2.1. Detector out.

0: SPR 1959, switch over.
1: Yeah, 3319 southbound approach to Sparta. Out.
0: I'm saying they were moved, so they were moved physically there. Yeah, hold up a little, please, over.

0: 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Would you like a tone?
1: 28th Street Carlton Radio. Firm, I'll get the liner for the eastbound, EAS eastbound. Old loop, spotted up, over.
2: That's 16 lower. Guys ready to go?
1: Roger, they had to wire the EPs, those fixed the wrong way. Thanks, Aaron. I'm assuming you have your van meeting you at Barden Avenue. Thank you, 20 short.
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4: CN detector, mile 66.8. Southbound, no defects. Temperature 4.6°F. Total axles 592. Speed 2.5. Detector out.

You guys are complete. Please hold, Jay. Have a good day. You too. There's spot in the rock track right now, too. You may be sitting somewhere for a while. Okay. Thank you.

3360 and south, softball 65, GBO 60, 750, lateral 1103, 30 MPH, 58.9, 57.9, GOB 66, 45, rule 11.03, 25 MPH, 55.3, 55.1, out.

0: Scene customer service, Fond du Lac, over.
1: Yeah, Chris Sweary, are you going to make it in today or kill another one?
2: This is, we're a recruit. They dumped their first car at 2310, finished at 0125, everything's dumped. We are departing at this time.
1: Yeah, good lipo.
0: Okay, so the 68 that he came in with, they're all empty. Are they on the rock track, over?
2: Not yet. We're just departing the Mid-Tech, and we're on our way to the rock track. So we'll call you when we get down at the rock track if you decide here.

0: 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Thank you so much. 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
1: CN detector, mile 66.8. Northbound.
0: Maybe you know the answer to this. I'm showing that there's already six loads on the rock track. The rest of the cars are showing empty. Do you know what's going on with that? Over.
2: The number spotted, I believe there's still six limestones that were not dumped at the mine. They were full. So unless they didn't load the train yet, but like I said, there was still six loads of limestone when it got spotted in there. As far as empties, I don't know. As far as I know, we were told that they loaded them, but we'll see.
0: Yeah, we don't usually build them as loads until you guys let us know how many you have. So those six loads that are in there now that are showing still loaded, are you going to be bringing those back with you with what's in there, over?
2: Yeah, everything will be going back.
3: Yeah, 3209 south on 455 north.
0: Okay, but they're not going to dump what was in there before and reload them. They're just going to stay as they are, over?
2: Correct. They'll stay right with the unit train, and they'll circle right back to Proctor and right back up to the mine again. So they'll just make a circle.
0: All right, I'm just making sure that way we know how to build the cars and that they're all correct, over.
2: I'll give you a call. For some reason you need them fixed load numbers, let me know when I call you back.
0: Oh no, I can see them. They're still loaded, and the rest of the cars still show empty. So, but we see them. Thank you very much. See you in customer service out.

CN detector, mile 66.8. North bound, no defects. Temperature 4.6°F. Total axles 5.92. Speed 1.7. Detector out.

CN detector, mile 56.0. Southbound, no defects. Temperature 4.4°F. Total axles 4.4°. Speed 4.1. Detector out.

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0: 1585, go ahead, over.
1: The guy's going in at Virginia to meet the southbound, over.
0: In at Virginia for one, thanks for that jump, over.
1: Welcome, 69.

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0: We're line for the rock track. Derails in the dirt, locked on the point, good for 50, 10-33.

0: 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Bring it down to where we put the truck.
1: What's the least you could do after last night?
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0: Oh, it did.
1: That's typically the 2100 job.
0: 40. 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
1: Give me a second.
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0: N detector. Mile 4.1. Southbound, no defects. Temperature 4.8°F. Total axle 4.40. Speed 4.1. Detector out.
1: I already got the

CM detector, mile 46.0. Northbound, no defects. Temperature 41F. Total axle 440. Speed 44. Detector out.

0: communication.
1: CN detector, mile 50.9. South found no defects. Temperature 4. F. Total axles 5.92. Speed 2.8. Detector out.
2: Send 16. I want to see in 3319. Over.
3: 3319. Straight copy. Over.
2: All right. It's gonna be 8843. This is CN 3319, CN 3319 South, and Nugget. Box 2, TWO, see from North Fairbanks. 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
3: Press 30, 8843, the CN Canadian National 3319, 3319 South, that's ETH at Nugget. Box 2, TWO, proceed from North Carolina, Fairbanks. Walter Smith, Iron Range, sub main. 120 box marked, 2, TWO, over.
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3: SD or 8843-8843 to the CN Canadian National 3319 South. All the way to Waldo, okay at 540, not 54, not SD, how you can cover.
2: That is all correct and signals into R3 for you, over.
3: All correct, signals R3, thank you. Yeah, 3319 South out.
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0: 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Same break.
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0: Barber's Yard, over.
1: Yeah, 3319 South, over.
0: Go ahead, over.
1: R3 straight, over.
0: It's all correct, R3 straight rail, stop short, over.
1: Straight rail, stop short, thanks, CN 3319 South, out.
0: You knew to call before Clunker got here, huh?
1: How did you guess?
0: Have a good day, guys.

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3: 3319 south,
1: south pole
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2: Curtis is out.
1: Stack tank clear,
2: no more. One south spotter and then signal south down to fairline no track. Thanks, you have a good day. CM 3344 south.
1: Pressure you too. Thank 60 out.
4: CN detector, mile 74.0 southbound.

10 detector, mile 60.1, main 2 north, bound

0: EM detector, mile 74.0. South found no defects. Temperature 4.8°F. Total axles 4.14. Speed 4.6. Detector out.
1: 5483, leave the marker. Oh.

CN detector, mile 60.1. Main 2 north, found no defects. Temperature 4.5°F. Total axles 4.40. Speed 3.9. Detector out.

0: transportation, U 730-81 of the 31st to CN 3344, 3344. You can show us departing Largo 87 by 1.
1: 74.0. North bound, no defects. Temperature 4.8F. Total axles 2.36. Speed 1.5. Detector out.

CN detector, mile 63.9. Southbound, no defects. Temperature 41°F. Total axles 414. Speed 48. Detector out.

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0: Lambda 60, I'm going to say 2898 over.
1: If you're looking for the 714, we are the 3308, over.
0: I don't know why I switched that. How much longer before you guys are ready to take off there, over?
1: Conductor's walking to the head end now, maybe 10 minutes, over.
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N detector, mile 56.0. Southbound, no defects. Temperature 4.4°F. Total axles 4.14. Speed 4.9. Detector out.

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0: Sir, I have a throttle restriction verification, 286 over.
1: Negative, we have a system group bulletin stating otherwise, not for.
0: LC out.

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1: Alright, we arrived, we arrived. The rock track of Mintec at, let's say, 0600. And we set out 68 cars to X711 at 0600. Picked up 68 cars, X711 at 0600, and we departed at 6:30.
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0: 1. Main 1. South found no defects. Temperature 4. 8. F. Total axles 3. 6. 4. Speed 2. 3. Detector out.
1: Grab Mintec 0600, set out 68 to X711, picked up 68 from X711, departure 0630, over.
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0: 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Temperature
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0: Those cars you picked up, are they loads or empties?
1: Loads.
0: All of them are loads?
1: That's correct.
0: Copy that.

0: 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And then for the UV 13 cars, it's 844 feet, 3 units, solar electric, about 5614, over.
1: You call me on this channel, over?
0: Okay, all right, sir, appreciate it, thank you.

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No defects. Repeat, no defects. Total axle 5.38. Temperature 50 degrees out.

0: let's get the engine warm first, over.
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know what I mean? Well, they morbid all wants to understand they won't pull Proctor Hill, but I would think they would be able to start processing VOs in Wolf's limit status unless they're giving a different error over to

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0: 741, you're ready.
1: Okay, we just a minute here.

Yeah, traffic inspection being at 7.579. Good morning, guys. Talking about that work at Aiken and Deerwood. About how long are you going to be stopping at Aiken and Deerwood? Over.

guess up a half hour at Aiken, and then probably an hour and a half at most if they were over. Okay, yeah, that'll work. I guess we could do a merge meet with the load. 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

0: Yep, that was correct, caller B. Over. Thank you. Question.
1: CN detector, mile 60.1. Main 1, south found, no defects. Temperature 4.8°F. Total axles 290. Speed 3.5. Detector out.

Cheyenne 3338 North Mountain 500. Five, nine, six, 16, 29, 20, 20.

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And 16 over. 16 over.

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CN detector, mile 35.3. North, found no defects. Temperature 4.4. F, total axle 5.66. Speed 2.9. Detector out.

0: Are you leaving there with loads of EFT, over?
1: 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Our customer service?
0: I'm just saying, just looking at that track, are you leaving there with loads of VFT, over?
1: Correct, yes. 68 loads, I believe, yes.
0: Okay, we'll get those billed and I'll send you something, over. Thank you, same customer service, Steven.
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0: Copy that, over.
2: Thank you,
0: thank you, customer service, Steven.

0: Panda 16347, good morning, over.
1: Meet somebody there at Kelsey, over.
0: Yeah, we got one limestone coming through. He'll be up there shortly. He's out of fair lane there, so he'll be there in a few minutes, and then head north, over.
1: Thanks. Talk to you later, over.

0: Amanda, 16, 756. 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I got to get one out of town here. We'll meet one up Steelton Hill eventually, and then we'll get you down. I got 116 that is sitting at Steelton there, so it'll be a little bit here. Over.
1: 33, 08, 55, 55.

0: Houston, RTC 438, good morning, over. 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All right, sounds good. 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
1: 2920 North.
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0: Thanks, Al.

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1: On the dirt.

EM detector, mile 46.0. Southbound, mile 74.0. Northbound, no defects. Temperature 5.3°F. Total axles 4.40. Speed 3.6. Detector out.

EN detector, mile 46.0. Southbound, no defects. Temperature 4.8°F. Total axles 290. Speed 3.8. Detector out.

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CN detector, mile 60.1, main 1, north, bound

CN detector, mile 60.1, main 1, north, found no defects, temperature 57F, total axles 566, speed 37, detector out.

0: 2.
1: NSF, English Special.

Yeah, Star Bean, Star 654 in the clear. That's Kiwan, switched to Lilac, main track from Skyler Lake and Kiwan, over. Alright, thank you, Sir Doctor. When you're unloaded, smash out.

0: lots you got left over?
1: I think one. 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
0: Yeah, I'm waiting up here by the lights. I'm going to ride with you guys up to the north and get set up there. Over.
1: Sounds good.
0: Thank you. 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

0: RTC 714 Limestone. Hello, you guys are going to be stuck out at Coons for a while. No route at the scale right now. They're doing, they got to switch out some bad order cars, and then I got to get 716 that's on duty right now out of town before you can come in, over. Yeah, so just hold the main there at Coons. I'll probably get a couple trains around you.
1: EM detector, mile 74.0. South found no defects. Temperature 57F. Total axles 612. Speed 28. Detector out.

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0: 3289 North, coming up on 75, no restrictions out. Here we go.
1: CN detector, mile 63.9. Southbound, no defects. Temperature 5.3F. Total axles 6.12. Speed 4.4. Detector out.

10 detector, mile 7.0. North found no defects. Temperature 5.9F. Total axles 5.66. Speed 3.4. Detector out. Found no defects. Temperature 5.9F. Total axles 3.64. Speed 2.7. Detector out.

0: EM detector, mile 56.0. Southbound, no defects. Temperature 57F. Total axles 612. Speed 42. Detector out.
1: Five, no,

0: 33 North, close to 6 in South Texas, that's in range, South Texas. I'm going to be sticking at you tonight.
1: CMS 16, Limestone, and 3308. 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Thanks, guys. Have a good day. RTC up.

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Mile 4.1. Southbound, no defects. Temperature 5.4. Total axle 6.12. Speed 4.2. Detector out.

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I'd like to put a run around. I need signal indication.

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1: North 3300 North, all clear. 920-0920 JAA, no switches over. All correct, over. See if the southbound on a Mintec calls me, we'll have a meet somewhere over.

into 16 over. Eventually. All corrected.

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And then you guys get a part off the scale. I might get a break by you here. We'll look at timing once you take the light at 8 off signal indication. Come down to Carson for the time being. They feel the...

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1: Hey, good morning. 7382. Again, 3316 at Largo.
0: Yep. Good morning. Go ahead.
1: 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That's good. Ready to depart Largo for Fairlane.
0: That's a good one. 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
1: 3316, South Henderson, Robinson, Largo, no strictly.

16, over. CN 3289, meet here at Ash Lake, then we'll meet some light power at Ike, over.

0: 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North found no defects. Temperature 6.7. Total axle 592. Speed 2.9. Detector out.
1: Five one.

N detector, mile 46.0. Northbound, no defects. Temperature 66F. Total axles 644. Speed 51. Detector out.

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1: Mile 55, 55.1, 25, 57.9, 30.

3, 3, 44, 12, 24.

0: AM to CN 8343 northbound, over.
1: 8343 north, over.
0: They plan on stopping around Shelton Junction there at a little white truck. I'm going to jump on and go for a little ride up north with you. Over.
1: Do we have to, Mike? Over.
0: Well, you could stop earlier and get on further south if you preferred, or what, over.
1: All right, on the connecting track, then, coming up to Shelton, we'll look for you, over.
0: That's correct, thank you. TM out.

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0: CN detector, mile 60.1. Main 2000, found no defects. Temperature 68F. Total axles 400. Speed 19. Detector out.
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0: Thank you, same customer service, Stevens.

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Yeah, go ahead. Over. 9792 are good, no changes. Alright, going on to the junction. Signal on location.

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Mile 60.1. Main 1. North. Found no defects. Temperature 68°F. Total axles 6.4. Speed 3.8. Detector out.

Truck, do you need a 6562? No additional authority needs. That the NSF 6540 permission on 6.6. Can you teach TKO is actually map with 502 and let me know when he's on the phrase over. Okay, so go in case you want to can over.

0: We got 8343 North, approach signal left by main 10. 8343 North, train master Henderson, over.
1: Go ahead, over.
0: Like they got us stopping at Wolf for now. I don't know if you want to hop on here or wait for us up there, over.
1: I'll call Jeff here quick and find out, let you know, over.

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2: What?
1: Yeah, I'll be meeting you at Wolf there. I'm on my way. Over.
2: Okay, sounds good. We're about 1,200 feet away from the light.
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0: Santa, 83, 43 North, Santa Ana, 87, Santa Shelton Junction, no restrictions, both.
1: CN detector, mile 46.0. Northbound, no defects. Temperature 6 8 temp. Total axles 5 7 2. Speed 4 5. Detector out.

0: Skin 3300 North, supposed to load on the west, way on the east. Are there any all rails or E710s out of Proctor coming up?
1: No, you guys should be good, over.
0: Should be good, southbounder coming over?
1: Yeah, he's coming into Sparta here in a few minutes.
0: All right, Gateway coming in, thanks.
2: Two.

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CN detector, mile 74.0. North bound, no defects. Temperature 69F. Total axles 6.4. Speed 3.5. Detector out.

0: CN detector, mile 66.8. South found no defects. Temperature 72F. Total axles 592. Speed 24. Detector out.
1: 2244 North, Kelsey.

0: Yeah, sir, I think it's special. Over. Yeah, no problem. It's 6 at 11. I don't know what's going on lately, but if the lag in is getting worse, over. Thanks, special.
1: Thank you, 38,000.
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2: 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Northbound

0: 2.
1: CN detector, mile 4, 6.0. North, south. Temperature, 7.0. Detector, out.
0: That's good, 16.

0: CN detector, mile 66.8. North bound, no defects. Temperature 72F. Total axles 591. Speed 15. Detector out.
1: Green North, on the approach to Brick.

0: Yeah, that's 16 over.
1: Yeah, Jeff, 3300. That axle count's at 591, supposed to be 592. Looking for permission on the X detector.
0: Yep, go ahead and proceed over.
1: Good evening.

0: 6540, so I can see it looks like they just have power assigned only. Do you happen to have maybe your head car number over?
1: And one.
2: 3338, over.
0: Copy that. Thank you. One moment, please. Over.
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2: All right, we got 8947. 8947 to stand 3338, 3338 south at North Fairbanks. Line 2, TWO, proceed from North Fairbanks, switch no. 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
3: 8947, 8947, to stand 3338, cancel 3338 south at North Fairbanks. 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
2: 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So it's okay to 1113, 1113, JAAU.
3: 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So it's okay to 1113, 1113, JAAU.
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Units 6544, clear track on 507-507-5 and 5E. 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You said 1107? 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PS form is updated. Is that correct? He's 13 for the outbound. I'll let him know. Over.

0: Flight 6548, looks like there's an issue with the billing that prevented the cars from updating to loaded. I've got to reach out for some help on that, and then I'll tone you back up. What's a good station for you? Over. Copy that. I will tone you back up here as soon as I have a good update for you. Was there anything else I could check on before I let you go? Over. Likewise, thank you so much. Appreciate you too. Feel support out.
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0: 3300 north, entering west line, south of 17.
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0: 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Mile 60.1. Main 1. North bound. No defects. Temperature 70.
1: Yep.
0: Total axle 400. Speed 3.6. Detector out.

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0: 117, get you out towards DWP here. 438's coming through Virginia. Is that 438? No, that's 340. I'm just having trouble with these wolf crossovers. Give me a second here, they should line up here in a minute.
1: All right, copy that, thank you. Stand by.
0: That's 16.

0: 7.0. Southbound, no defects. Temperature 7.2.
1: Yep.
0: Total axle 3.7.2. 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
2: Still support to be set 5540 over. Just check it back in to see if you were able to get that work order update showing your load there. It does look like one's hanging on as an empty still. Curious if you can see that over. Descend over.

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I was able to pull it up on my iPad, so I know it's there for you when you need it. Hope you all have a good trip. Support out.

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0: over. 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
1: Be on 3316. Go fairly annoying track. Back up to Keeper.
2: 2244 North, approaching Virginia. Help.

EM detector, mile 63.9. Southbound, no defects. Temperature 66F. Total axles 372. Speed 45. Detector out.

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1: 16 Northern, Wasabi, sub 3 lane, restricted.

Union 8343-16, over. Hey, can you drop Mike off at North Ash Lake for that 302, over? All right, thanks, over.

CN detector. Mile 74.0. North found no defects. Temperature 74F. Total axles 400. Speed 43. Detector out.

sector, mile 46.0. Northbound, no defects. Temperature 7.2. 5, 3,

CN detector, mile 56.0. Southbound, no defects. Temperature 73F. Total axles 372. Speed 4. Detector out.

10 detector, mile 60.1, main 1 north, found no defects, temperature 7.2F, total axle 4.0.0, speed 2.3, detector out.

10 detector, mile 4.1. Southbound, no defects. Temperature 6.9. Total axle 3.7.2. Speed 4.8. Detector out.

0: 3316 North, urgent approach, Seaway Junction.
1: Detector, mile 60.1. Main 1 North, found no defects. Temperature 73F. Total axles 400. Speed 36. Detector out.

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1: Over.
0: Meanwhile in Virginia, I'm gonna give you lights around the corner. He's coming through Minorca light power. Over.
1: One at Virginia. All right, sounds good, Jeff. Thanks for that up. Over.
0: Thanks, guys. K438, meet one here at Virginia. Over. Thanks, Hope.

10 detector, mile 74.0, southbound. CN detector, mile 74.0, southbound. No defects. Temperature 74°F. Total axles 1, 2, speed 30. Detector out.

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1: CN detector, mile 7.4 North, bound

0: EN detector. Mile 74.0. North found no defects. Temperature 74F. Total axle 400. Speed 40. Detector out.
1: RTC 117. Seeing 2244 made one here today, over. Thanks, 199 made one at Britt.

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1: CN 3858 South, 65, no restrictions out.

0: EM detector, mile 63.9, southbound. CN detector, mile 63.9, southbound, no defects, temperature 73F, total axles 1, 2, speed 4, 5, detector out.
1: Ground back 35, CN 3360.

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CN detector, mile 56.0, southbound. CN detector, mile 56.0, southbound. No defects. Temperature 77F. Total axles 1, 2. Speed 4, 8. Detector out.

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1: Afternoon, Jeff. 730-83, CTO 5583, 5583, over.
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1: 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Check in the CVU for any updates as it needs to be in 3344, 3344. Get up to speed south from where we stand on signal, over.
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CN detector, mile 60.1, main 2, south bound.

CN detector, mile 60.1. Main 2, south found, no defects. Temperature 77F. Total axles 364. Speed 1, 2. Detector out.

10 detector, mile 4.1, southbound. CN detector, mile 4.1, southbound, no defects. Temperature 7.5 F. Total axle 1.2. Speed 4.8. Detector out.

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0: They're on the southbound train, CN 2904, over.
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1: North is clear, spot 11. 2904, 12, mile 75, 40 MPH.
2: 2717,
0: 81, 31st. That is correct, over.
2: Thank you.
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CN detector, mile 7.0. Southbound, no defects. Temperature 7.6F. Total axles 6.14. Speed 4.0. Detector out.

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0: Heenan Yard Van, over.
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0: one at T-Bird at the north, over.
1: Hello.
0: Yep, is he the yard man driving around here aimlessly, over?
2: No, but now you know how it feels.
0: Yeah, that's cracked, over.
2: I'd give you a ride if there's case stuff if it's roadworthy.
0: I was on the phone with Mick Leezy when he told the yard man to come up to Shelton Junction after the cops. I don't know where they're at. I'll have to chase them down. Appreciate it. Yeah, I'm out.

0: Canada 16, over.
1: Yeah, I'm sorry, watch your signal indication. I got caught up doing a couple other things here.

0: it over.
1: Yeah, I'm sorry, watch your signal indication. I caught up doing a couple other things here.

0: at the 16 over. All right, 8975, 8975, this is CN 3325 North, 3325 North. 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No switches, 1433 1433 JAA, is this correct?
1: 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Reporting clear, track authority 8975, 8975, switches normal, left handle, 1433 1433 JAA.
0: Correct on that one?
1: For 8983, switches normal as well.
0: All right, 8983, 8983, all clear, no switches. CN 3325 North at 1434, 1434 JAA, correct?

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1: Keenan Yard Cup.
0: Yeah, where are you at right now?
1: I'm in the yard.
0: Were you supposed to, did the previous yard master tell you you need to go to Shelton Junction?
1: I can head there now.
0: Okay, did the previous yard master tell you to go to Shelton Junction is what I'm asking.
1: The yard driver did, but they said to wait for change shift.
0: Okay, well, I need you to go to Shelton Junction.
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0: you just that clean there, Ben?

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Mile 63.9. Southbound, no defects. Temperature 7.4. Total axles 6.14. Speed 4.4. Detector out.

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1: CN 2904 South, mile post 55, no restrictions.

VPN detector, mile 56.0. Southbound, no defects. Temperature 82F. Total axles 614. Speed 42. Detector out.

0: 511. Baird location.
1: CM detector, mile 50.9. Northbound, no defects. Temperature 82. Total axle 592. Speed 29. Detector out.

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1: ETN 3300 south at mid deck.
0: 3300, go right over.
1: CL loaded up here, 145, going to start weighing here. 145, back for 2 hours, so I'll have you do a 5, 3, 1 forward.
0: Alright, path 314 is still good. You guys coming out east, correct, over? I got a bunch of south of Bob. You guys going to be a minute before you leave, because I just talked to Darren, we're going to try to push you.
1: Yeah, I mean, we're going to be tight on time. We're going to like to try to make it in if we can. We got, like, 6 floaters out there, so that's out there, too. But, yeah, I mean, we can go first. That would be good.
0: Yep, I'll hold these guys that spot us. Lights off the east, and we'll get you home. They're going to hold the north pointer, I guess, that wall, though. They put another one on duty at 1700.
1: One on duty at 1700. All right, yeah, whatever we got to do, you know. But, yeah, usually just under 4 back to our, so whatever.
0: All right, yep. Lights off the east when you're ready, over.
1: Lights off the east. Still good TPO, here we go.
0: Thanks, though.

0: calling a 7 a.m. bird, over. 8-15, get a hold of you, over.
1: They tried, I don't know, we're kind of in a hole here. River Park, this thing don't really work.
0: Probably not, but they can figure it out. Yeah, I told them you were at the north, and the yard van just heading back, Keenan, to pick them up now, so there'll be a little delay there. Over. Okay, then. You, yeah, I'm out.

4.

0: Spotted up, start loading at 1222. Finished loading at 1446. Running Mintech 1520. Handle 145 cars from the west block.
1: It's, yeah, I copy that. So you

0: 16 Artisima Road.
1: Yeah, 3344, looking to part off the running track at Fairlane and head back to Seabird North, over.
0: Alright, in 3344, signal K should be following one. You may hold a few minutes at Keenan, they'll be holding at Wolf to push one off the Mintex out there.
1: Just following one, we'll drag our heels a little bit up there to Keenan, over.
0: That's correct, Archie, yeah.

0: messages.
1: Oh, order the north. Yeah, I know it's a quick stop. Good.

1, north, found, no defects, temperature, 84, total axle, 4, 2, 6, speed, 3, 9, detector, out.

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1: Afternoon,
0: AM
1: 3344. This is party fairly in current time. 1 by 87.
0: Yes, 3344. Copy that to you. Yes, we're serious.
1: 3344 North, I'm in the province, North Carolina, North Carolina, South Carolina.

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in detector. Mile 60.1. Main 1 north bound. No defects. Temperature 82. Total axle 364.

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1: CM 3316, right over. 5584, 9584, that's good. That's the lights out of Largo, headed to
0: Maryland. Alright, good teacher, go for your train. CDU, signal south, clearing the other bird here, over.
1: 5584 is good, signal south, clearing the other one, thanks. 3316.

4.0 northbound, no defects, temperature 81, total axle 4.

0: diverging approach, TWP Junction, CN 3344 North.
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0: Hey, copy that. This is

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Southbound, no defects. Temperature 82. Total axle 5.9.

10.8. Northbound, no defects. Temperature 84. Total axle 592.

0: 16 Arctic Chicago, that's the 33-25 over. Just had a thought, you can keep it coming here. I got a bird knocking down West Y any second here. There'll be lights here in a few minutes.
1: Keeping it coming.
0: Thanks, fellas.

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Main 2,000. No defects. Temperature 7.9. Total axle 4.

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Track 30, 9021, 9021 to the scene 3300, 3300 south at Allen Junction. Box 2 TWO, proceed. North Fairbanks, switch no, Waldo. 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

9021-9021 has an okay time of 1655-1655-AR0. That's all correct. I'll call you back in a few minutes.

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0: CN3325, copy that, all in all. Thank you. This is
2: on the north.
0: Yeah, 05.

Scan detector, mile 60.1, main 1, northbound, no defects. Temperature 79, total axle 5, 9, 6, speed 3, 6,

0: Send that 16 or call 2791 North. Hotel. All right, guys, just a heads up. You will be meeting one at Brit. Okay, to hold off for a few minutes there. I'll let you know when to pull, because we're going to have to do a three-way meet here, so I'll let you know when to pull and block the crossing over.
1: Understood. Hold out at Brit for...
0: Yeah, your meet's leaving Glendale as we speak, so it won't be that bad.

10 detector, mile 74.0. Northbound, no defects. Temperature 7.9. Total axle 5.9.

CN 2 over 0 to CN 3300 South, conduct a quorum, over. For now, let's stop short. R3's line straight rail, over. For now, that's what the plan will be. We've got a 1700 on duty as well. Probably see him at Waldo. Over.

scan detector, mile 6.1. Main 1 north bound, no defect. Temperature 7.9. Total axle 8.4. Speed 33.

4.0. Northbound, no defect. Temperature 81. Total axle 84. Speed 43. Detector out.

And detector, mile 60.1. Main 1 north bound, no defects. Temperature 7.7. Total axle 4.

That's 16 Chicago, I see in 3189 South. Just info, I have a random track circuit just popped up at Melrood. So let's take it down to South Perry. We'll see if somebody shows up before you get there. If not, we'll have to do a talk by and keep a lookout. No problem. Let's go. CNTS 16 RTC, CN 3305 North over. I want a Shelton, and then you'll be taking Britt for another one over.

Roger. Mile 7.0. Southbound, no defect. Temperature 1. Total axle 756.

0: That's in Death 16 RTC, CN 3189, over. Alright, you're going to want to check your CDU. I got you a pass stop authority at South Perry. And then you should be authority to your 9038. And just keep a lookout. Let me know if you guys notice anything.
1: And then 9038, is that authority over?
0: Yeah, that's correct. That's the authority.
1: We just pull it up now. We're acknowledging it.
0: I appreciate it. Just keep me informed if you see anything. Over.
1: Sounds good. We'll keep an eye out.
0: Thanks. Out.

0: Send us 68 RTO, 1929, 52 North, over. Just heads up, guys. I'm gonna be keeping you pushing here. There's a chance somewhere Glendale, Haley. I think we got the GEB coming south. We might just flip them on you guys and cab you home there.
1: All right.
0: And I believe you're both going back. If that changes, I'll let you know. But yeah, let's just keep it going. I'll let you know if it changes from Haley.
1: Hey, I'm

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Mile 74.0. Northbound, no defect. Temperature 7.9. Total axle 4.

CN detector, mile 63.9. Southbound, no defects. Temperature 73. Total axle 756. Speed 29. Detector out.